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Whether there's a summer sky or pretty harvest moon, let's pitch a little woo. Let's pitch a little woo-hoo, like lovebirds always do. Snuggle up and coo, my dear, our hearts are both in tune. Let's pitch a little woo. Horse and buggy, sweet eyes, used to spark for a lark. Love doesn't change, it's always been the same. 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

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Old Smokey's so happy he can hardly wait. He spent $1 million for a wedding cake. Yeah, man, they're gonna celebrate. It's Minnie the Moocher's.

0: 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Yeah, man, Minnie the Moocher's Wednesday.
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hidey hide, and a trumpet call. Harlem's riding high at the breakfast ball. Striding hidey hide at the breakfast ball. Oh, the rhythm is hot, and the coffee is nice, but you're on the spot. Oh, you'll find Mr. Satan always in the corner waiting to a hidey hide, and a trumpet call.

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1: Well, all right, you squares, it's time you smoke. Fire up this funk and let's have a toke. 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
3: Why, who are you?

Why waste our time on words when I'm with you? The wisest men will always recommend